me getting better. We would go to places that gave us all the pleasure. And all of a sudden, you don't want to be together. I don't understand why you don't want to be together. You turned sour. I thought I gave you all the hours. I'm sorry for the two mistakes I did. I gave my pie. You just told me I don't mean a lot to you now. I don't care now. I don't want to be with you. This shit.

She's so particular. Never picking up a phone unless it rings twice. Only answers with a question.